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15: 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Here comes Gordon. It's a goal!
16: The Squishmallow squad are now in Happy Meal. 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

I'm Jake with your old school and anthems for Saturday morning, and we did have another sweaty night last night. Hope you're doing all right. Hope you're getting through, thriving, not just surviving. Right, coming up, Akon, Kobe Adonis. After this one from Inner City, it's Good Life on Kiss 3.

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0: So we paid out a whopping £750,000 to Pat on our most recent round of Make Me a Winner, and she didn't think it was going to be her.
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0: No one ever thinks it's going to be them that gets the call, but it happens every week. 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Yeah, we've upped it. 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It is over 18s only. Lines close at 5 p.m. on Friday, and then someone will win the lot. Just answer your phone and £777,000 is yours. Pay strange

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0: History.

and bass to get you going on a Saturday morning. Rudimental, Ella Air, waiting all night on Kistery. Not just any Saturday though, is it? England's. Are they going to do it? Is it coming home? 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Cassie, long way.

0: and Jay with your old school anthems. Absolutely. Right, loads more on the way for you. Milky, Just the Way You Are. It's a huge tune. It's playing next.
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Plane not too long ago. It's had a huge remix this year, but that's the original. It's how we keep it here on Kistery. Right, Ms. Dynamite is going to be at Kistery on Blackheath. Don't wait for that. 2 weeks' time, we're going to be there. Blackheath in London. Saturday the 25th, we take over. If you haven't got your tickets yet, get to playkistery.com or you could win some. Details.

0: is on Kistory. Right, coming up soon, I've got Daru to play you, and I'm going to give you details on how you could win yourself tickets for Kistory on Black.
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Absolutely massive prizes.

0: Mr. Probs of Waves on Kiss 3, Eminem and CR and Pete Pablo all in there as well, and Jake. And if you would like to win a huge amount of money, I've listened to this.
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0: Would you like to hear a clip of somebody in absolute

£750,000. Well done to Pat. That happened on our most recent round of Make Me a Winner. 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

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DJ Pi Pipe and the Master of Ceremonies. Do you really like it? And now, something a little bit more chilled out. If you need something a little bit more relaxing, if you've had a pretty big night and you're sort of recovering right now, this is for you. LL Cool J. It's Hush.

0: Florence and the Machine with Spectrum, Say My Name on Kistery. Calvin Harris on the remix of that, of course. Right, coming up, Nina Sky, just before we get to 8 o'clock.
1: 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Bam. What's the one thing every summer needs? 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

and Miss Independent on Kistery. And another proper chilled out bit of old school R&B now. TLC, this one's Creep, taking it back to the 90s with this So Big.

0: City, I Wanna Feel, and TLC with Creep, all playing on Kiss3 for Saturday morning. Kiss3. So we paid out a whopping £750,000 to Pat on our most recent round of Make Me a Winner, and she didn't think it was going to be her.
1: Never in a million years thought it would be a disc call.
0: No one ever thinks it's going to be them that gets the call, but it happens every week. Somebody does get that call, and it could be you this week, okay? You need to get yourself in this week's draw for £777,000. Yeah, we've upped it. It's gone up. It was £750,000. Now £777,000 to do anything you like with if you are the one that wins it. 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It is over 18s only. Lines close at 5 p.m. on Friday. And then someone will win the lot. 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

members from So Solid Crew, Lisa Matthew and Romeo. They're going to be at Kistri on Blackheath 2 weeks' time, Saturday the 25th of July. If you want to get your tickets right now, playkistri.com. Or if you want to win some, make sure you're listening to Michael on Kistri Breakfast from 6 a.m. He's got details. We're going to be giving away quite a lot of tickets over the next couple of weeks. We've held some back for you. But if you do want to secure them right now, playkistri.com's got all the info for you.

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10: 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Oh, strong header from Maui, straight to Boyle on the wing. 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
10: Big news, Britain! 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You can have your big old cake and eat it. Then have another one if you like.

What is the soundtrack to your Saturday this morning? Are you cleaning? Are you driving somewhere? Or are you getting ready for a day out? Sarah's just said that she's in the kitchen cooking with Kistri on. I think that is one of the best places to listen. Whatever you're up to, I'm going to keep the tunes flowing up next. It's Nothing by Norm.

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That's right. 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What would you do? City High on Kistery. Right now, I'm pressing play on Tinchy Strider, number one. Keep it locked.

0: setting the vibe from early today. England versus Norway later tonight. It is going to be so interesting watching Haaland play some of his Manchester City mates. Oh, I'm going to be sitting on the edge of my seat. Olivia Jackson here with you on Kiss Tree.
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0: It's hilarious. Like I Love You, Justin Timberlake on Kishtery. And right now, I'm going to tell you how you can win some big money.
1: Kishtery.
0: Yes, that is right. I'm going to tell you how you can win £777,000 the most easiest way possible. 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

heading out later on tonight. Anton Powers has your Saturday night sorted right here on Kiss 3 from 4 till 7 p.m. All the dance anthems, tunes like that, Need You 100, Duke Jamont, it is all there ready to get you going for your Saturday night. No need to thank me. That's what we do over here on

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On Kistery, where are you listening from this morning? You in the car, you in the kitchen, or are you out enjoying that sunshine? Make sure you get out there if you can. Highs of 29 degrees today, and to go with that, here's So Confused, 2 p.m.

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Ariana Grande. 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I tell you how you can win £777,000 next. History. I mean, with that kind of money, I would be getting on a private jet, one-way ticket, anywhere in the world. I'd probably go travelling, to be honest with you. I've

0: prize this week, and all you have to do is text cash to 64100. 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
1: With a little bit of love.
0: For the next 2 weeks, Kistory Breakfast with Michael and Bam Bam and Sweet Boy are

down and do the robot. Some dad dancing over here. I love it. Paul Johnson on Kiss 3. Don't forget, if you're heading out later tonight, Anton Powers has your Saturday night sorted right here on Kiss 3 from 4 till 7. It doesn't stop there. We've got Steve Smart in the mix with more non-stop old school anthems as well. No need to thank me. That

0: I am loving all of the content that is going around on my socials of Rihanna. She's out there living her best life, hanging around with models. But where's the new music, Rihanna? Looks like we'll have to stick with your old school classics here on Kistory. S&M, stay right there. I have got Nelly, Snap, Platinum. That is all on the way next.
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0: Saturday afternoon, I looked at the map of the UK. Everything below Liverpool is like 30 degrees plus. So like, make sure you got your sunscreen. Make sure you're hydrated. Make sure you got this one up loud. More importantly, it's Pump Up the Jam from Technotronic.
1: 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Look ahead, the crowd is jumping. 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Get

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1: 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I'm absolutely shocked. 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

0: 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We're having a party, mate. Heatwave activities. 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

Okay, some cheeky behaviour. I know it all pops off in the summer, man. Sliding in DMs you shouldn't be sliding in. Looking at your ex's WhatsApp picture, but I thought you blocked them. Shaggy, Rick Rock, it wasn't me. Let's keep it calm, let's keep it polite. This summer, we don't need the drama. I'm AJ King. Welcome to Saturday afternoon, right here on Kistory. As promised, one of our favourite Kistory huns. This is Christina Aguilera linking up with Lil' Kim.

0: in Milton Keynes. Great time to see the Fugees if you never have. I'm AJ King. You've got it on Kiss Street, where we don't discriminate. We play old school hip hop, old school R&B, old school house, old school dancehall. All coming next.
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3: History. Yo, it's AJ King launching your Saturday afternoon right here on Kistry. We're in the thick of it. The heat wave is happening, man. So stand by for the game of 50 Cent after this.
0: Play Kistry.

so legendary, they did a whole Netflix series about him, the ODB. Incoming, I've got some Snoop D-O-double-G after this house classic, his Touch Me on Kiss Street.

0: J-Lo and Pitbull, who broke the record for the most Pitbull impersonators, everyone in bald caps. Yesterday, he got the Guinness World Record during his performance in London. What a legend.
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soundtracking a full-on sunshine situation in the UK right now. I know. 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

0: 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I'm AJ King. Coming up next, we are going in, all right? Two flavors. Hooking you up with a bit of garage from MJ Cole and something real dope from Maya next.
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0: situation. We're making the most of the weekend. We are thinking positive vibes for England's tussle with Norway later on tonight. Craig Davis next.
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0: Alright, alright, it's AJ King with you on Kiss 3. I'm about to press play on someone who I have coined the nickname the unofficial patron saint of Kiss 3. His name's Craig David and this is Fill Me In. Let's go!
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1: 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I'm absolutely shocked. We've won £750,000.
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0: R&B to the fullest in an old school style, courtesy of the J Ladies. I've got more of your favorite Kishtree Huns in the form of TLC. Yeah, they're on the way. I've got No Scrubs Before I'm Out of Here at 3.
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Jay-Z performed at the Yankee Stadium. He brought out Blue Ivy. She was on the piano. He brought out Nas. Beyonce made an appearance. I really thought Rihanna was going to show up as well, but you know, she's got the kids. She's got her hubby. She was probably doing something. She was probably in the studio making an album. That's what Rihanna was doing. That's why she couldn't come out and sort her boss out, because he used to be her boss, with a little quick performance. What happened there, man?

You know that fresh new track? The one you didn't see coming, but now you've got it on repeat. And it soundtracks your summer. Every link up, late night, last minute plan.

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Tea and Hot and Juicy. I mean, it's cuffing season. 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

0: Serious Cash on Friday. Goal! History. So next Friday, we've got £777,000 to give away on Make Me A Winner. It is real. If you don't believe me, shout out and have a listen to Pat, who won 750K on Friday.
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0: can enter at makemeawinner.co.uk, where you've got all the rules for this network competition, or call us up on 03-434-212-413. We're cause of charge at the standard rate. This is for over 18s only, and lines close at 5 p.m. on Friday, when we could be calling you to let you know we're about to transfer £777,000 into your bank account. 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All you need to do to lock your entry in to remix your entire summer and the rest of your life is text the word cash to 64100. Stay there and stick around, because I've got Ja Rule and J-Lo next.
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Myself, Anton Powers, with you. How are we doing out there? Maybe you're warming up for a certain football match tonight. Of course, Norway versus England in the World Cup. And let's not rub it in, but let's continue with a big Scotland DJ and producer, a man like Calvin Harris, the legend that is I'm Not Alone on Kiss Street.

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Big tune from the Swedish House Mafia and Pharrell Williams on vocals. That is One on Kishtry Dance Anthems. It's Anton Powers soundtracking your Saturday wherever you are. Thanks for having us on. Hopefully you're having a good weekend. We've got some amazing tunes to come very soon. Todd Terry, Martha Wash, Justin Brown, Something Going On, as well as music from Michael Gray and Jax Jones. But let's continue with the Freemasons and Watching.

Such an iconic tune from Todd Terry, aka Todd the God, Martha Wash and Justin Brown on vocals. Came out in 1997. Something going on. How old were you in 97? You getting your pick and mix on Woolworths? Were you buying this on a 99p cassette tape or CD? The good old days, eh? And that's what it's all about. Bring back the memories and more old school, more anthems, more

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And let's keep it moving with Breathe from Jax Jones and Ina Olsen.

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2: 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The bangers continue right here, right now.
0: Kistory Dance Anthems.

Such a great tune there. Soul Searcher, Can't Get Enough. 27 years old as well, that record. Wow. Still sounds so fresh. Before that, Eric Prydz, Bajano. Got some Faithless on its way. As well as music from Lasgo, David Morales. Some Booty Love. Let's keep it moving. Angel City, Love Me Right.

by candlelight, I find insight, fundamental movement. So when it's black, this insomniac, take an original tack, keep the beast in my nature under ceaseless attack. I get no sleep, I can't get no sleep.

biggest tunes of all time, Faithless, Insomnia. I play that for everybody who's getting ready and setting themselves up for a certain football match in Miami tonight. Norway versus England in the World Cup. Good luck to the Three Lions. And where are you watching it? Maybe you're getting ready as we speak, maybe you're out and about. And we're going to warm you up and get you in the mood for the certain match tonight. More anthems, more old school, more memories playing next. Keep it Kiss.

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Such a banger, isn't it? The late great Avicii with Levels on Kiss You Dance Anthems. Saturday, the 11th of July, 2026. The sun is shining and we've got the tunes popping. 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Let's keep it moving.

0: proper Ibiza Rama there from David Morales in the Face and Needing You. Right here, right now on Kiss Street Dance Anthems. And we're back next with another banger. Get us your Shakedown and At Night.
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if you want to, stare if you want to, but I got to party. I'm up in the party. I'm glad that I got you, and it's alright. You got you a partner.

These ladies had some absolute big tunes in their locker, didn't they? Back in the day, the sounds of Booty Love and Boogie Tonight. Welcome along, just joining us. Where have you been? It's myself, Anton Powers, with you each and every Saturday on Kiss Street for Kiss Street Dance Anthems from 4 till 7. My pleasure to be here, and hopefully you're having a good weekend and your Saturday is going well wherever you are. Maybe you've got the football fever, and we're going to warm you up good and proper. Let's continue with Blonde and All Cried Out. When you wake-

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Sounds of Juju Mont, Won't Look Back. Always get loads of requests for that record. He had some big tunes back in the day, Disney. Need You 100%. I Got You with Jax Jones. The Giver. And of course, Won't Look Back. It is Anton Powers. It is Kiss You Dance Anthems. Haven't played this record for ages. Till West and

0: Giving you the big dance bangers each and every Saturday from 4 till 7. This is Kiss Street Dance Anthems. Dropping Corona and Baby Baby as we warm you up for the football tonight, England versus Norway, in the World Cup over there in Miami. Where are you right now? 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

You see the trouble with me, Black Legend on Kiss You Dance Anthems, and this next record I'm going to play for all of you who's enjoying the fine weather right now. Hopefully you got some sunshine where you are, and hopefully you managed to enjoy it. Turn it up for Dario G and Sunshine on Kiss You Dance Anthems.

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picking up the pace on your Saturday soundtrack. Don't forget after me, Saturday Night History is here with Steve Smart in the mix from 7 o'clock. Getting you closer and counting you down for the England-Norway World Cup match. DJ Jean the launch and this Calvin Harris example. And we'll be coming back, turn it up.

0: finishing the show with an absolute classic, and hopefully a few England fans will be dreaming tonight as well. Live in joy and dreamer, whatever you're doing. Enjoy the rest of your weekend. Have a great Saturday night. Enjoy the football if you're an England fan, and of course keep it history for more old school anthems for your Saturday soundtrack. Enjoy.
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0: 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You know what? 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

0: getting anthemic on the show with Crescendo and Are You Out There. It is Saturday Night History with me, Steve Smart, in the mix until 9. I've got some Armin van Helden playing next.
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It's another one, back once again with a Cisco song. And all the pretty people, they be getting it on. And the party don't stop till the break of dawn. Yo, yo, I gotta say, are there any pretty ladies that be going my way? Take a little move on to the dance floor. Cisco, give me some more.

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